0: Rádio Berlanda.
1: If I broke your heart, would you take me back? 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

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Rádio Exclusiva Berlanda. 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

machine. 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
1: If I broke your heart, would you take me back? 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

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What you say, girl? 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

0: from his bedroom. And everybody's calling me, but my phone don't work and his phone don't work and his.
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2: 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Essa é a nossa música, meu pai.